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1: I had the wildest dream last night. In Ibiza. Right across from Ushuaia. There was a fucking DJ in the bathroom.
2: It's 9 p.m. on a fucking Friday. It's 9 p.m. on a fucking Friday. 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We're going to high. 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

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Cause the greatest thing is spirituality. 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

0: every day, all day. 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Say.
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0: Encontrá más música en el fin de Loca Suelta.
1: Yeah, I'm dancing September. I know, I'm so happy. This song so makes me wanna scream. I'm so excited. 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
1: Boy.
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1: yeah.
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1: Every time.
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1: Watch it.
0: Ha!
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0: Es la hora 18, 12 minutos. 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
1: Otoño 2026. There's only one thing you can't forget. You've got only one life. This is one night, and you'll never see her again.